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105.5 and 95.3 Sam FM with the one, the only Rod Stewart. You know what I say? I don't care what that number is as far as your age, but may you feel forever young. That's the main thing, right? All right. It is 6:09. And Jay Lopez plugging in here. All right, good to be with you. Back in action and ready to go. I can't believe it's the middle of June. Man, June 15th is here. We're going to have a great day today. In fact, we're going to have a beautiful week. It's going to be cooler. It's going to be less humid. We're going to be right around in the low 80s for today. Look forward to it. And stick around here. We got the good stuff to get you going. We'll take a little look back as we like to do. Our morning history lesson is on the way, but we're looking for a great, great day today. And it's good to have you along as we get going here. And a small town, A-OK with me and John Mellencamp on 105.5 and 95.3 Sam FM.

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0: 105.5 and 95.3 Sam FM. That's him, Mr. JT James Taylor, your handyman. And Jay Lopez with you, 621. We got the forecast on the way here.
1: If I could turn back time.
0: Let's do it. We look back. It's our morning history lesson. Here for the middle of June, June the 15th. Man, it's the 166th day of this year of 2026. And on our countdown, well, it's coming at us. 6 days until Father's Day. Yep, 6 days. Do not forget Dad on his day. Yeah, coming up this coming Sunday, as a matter of fact. And now 19 days left until Independence Day, that big 250th birthday celebration for the good old U.S. of A. We go way back here. This day in 1869, plastic was invented. What an invention. It doesn't say who invented plastic. This day in 1934, the Great Smoky Mountains National Park founded in Tennessee and North Carolina. Still the most visited in the United States. We fast forward again. This day in 1958, Pizza Hut founded in, of all places, Wichita, Kansas. Yep, it was founded in Wichita. Dan and Frank Carney, as a matter of fact. This day in 1969, the show Hee Haw debuted. Buck Owens and Roy Clark. Ah, yes. What a show. And on this day in 1990, Gremlins 2, The New Batch, and Dick Tracy were all released in theaters. How about that? Now, this day in 1994, hard to believe. Yes, it was 1994, Lion King. The Lion King opened in theaters. Wow, 1994. And we fast forward again. This day in 2005, Batman Begins, released in theaters. And we've got our forecast coming right up.
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2: Well, Sam FM Monday weather here, June 15. Yes, middle of the month. Oh. But we look at clouds moving in, so increasing clouds today. Going to be cooler, going to be less humid. We're looking for the low 80s. Yeah, low 80s. Tonight, mainly clear. Overnight low is going to end up in the middle 50s. And then for tomorrow, sunshine, beautiful, right around 80 for tomorrow. Culpeper 68, Madison with 69 this morning. And Charlottesville hanging with 71. So enjoy the morning, enjoy the day. And don't let him go. Kevin Cronin and REO Speedwagon on 105.5 and 95.3 Sam FM.

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105.5 and 95.3 in Culpeper. Sam FM, hey, it's urgent. And it's Foreigner, Lou Gramm and Friends, and Jay Lopez right here with you. Good to be back around. It is 6:38. Yeah, great looking morning. Well, Knicks fans, they're just off the charts with glee, don't you think? Anyway, from the Big Apple, a parade set for Thursday. This Thursday, in honor of those NBA champions, New York Knicks, who beat the San Antonio Spurs 94-90 over the weekend. So it's going to be a big, big time, that is for sure. The parade route will start in Lower Manhattan. They will head north on Broadway to City Hall. By the way, the first ever ticker tape parade for the Knicks. They were NBA champs in 1970 and 1973, but they did not get a parade either time. So they got one this coming Thursday. That's going to be a wild one, that is for sure. A little bit of the DMB. How about a Daybreak early on Monday morning? We'll do it. Dave Matthews and the band, Where Are You Going? On Sam FM.

105.5 and 95.3 Sam FM. All-time great, that's for sure. Rolling Stones, some excellent drumming there, and you get to paint it black. And Jay Lopez with you, 651. Hey, welcome to the middle of June. Wow, Monday morning, June 15th. Crazy. All right, later on this morning, hope to be around or make it a point to be with us. Right around 9:35, a pair of tickets for a great show. 38 special, yeah. Live in concert. That'll be Friday, June the 26th at Innsbruck After Hours. Your friends at Sam FM, we've got tickets. We'd love to give them to you this morning, 9:35. We'll have a pair of tickets for a lucky Sam FM listener. So be around. All right, please. Make a note of our Sam FM listener line. I always get calls saying, okay, what is that number again? And I understand that. It is 833-585-1055. All right, that is our listener line number. Make

0: 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Make a note of it.
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3: Well, Sam FM Monday weather here for June 15. Got a beautiful morning, sunshine here. Some clouds moving in today. Less humid, cooler, going to be in the low 80s. Tonight becoming mainly clear. Overnight low of the mid-50s. Tomorrow, oh boy, sunshine around 80. Wind will be calm, going to be great. This whole week's going to be awesome. Right now, Culpeper is 68, Luray 65, and Charlottesville with 69 this morning. Very pleasant morning. Enjoy it. Enjoy the morning. Enjoy the day. Paul Rogers and Bad Company. 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

0: report.
1: What?
0: Okay. I guess it has to sound official. Price of beef up 14%, chicken and pork products 3%, even hot dogs are up 5%.
1: Man,
0: come on now. So yes, obviously, if you're going to have a barbecue, getting a bunch of people together, which is always fun, you're going to have to plan for definitely an increased cost in that. That's pretty much everything we deal with, right? All right. Hopefully gas prices are going to come down. I heard earlier this morning the barrel cost was down. So we're waiting. We got the Counting Crows along with Vanessa Carlton and the Big Yellow Taxi on 105.5 and 95.3 Sam FM.

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Sam FM, it's The Chain. You can never break it. Fleetwood Mac, what a great song. Jay Lopez right here. Monday morning, don't we know? Boy, 7:20 in the morning, forecast on the way. But right now, hey, we got music news. Well, all right. In the news this morning, our friend, Nico McBrain, Iron Maiden drummer, all-around great guy. He's been here many times, playing in golf tournaments here. Well, he's taking his autobiography called Hello, Boys and Girls on the Road. Nico will head out for a tour in support of his book. That'll be starting in October, so we'll keep you updated on that.

0: Hello, Boys and Girls, going to be released in the United States November the 10th, so it's a ways off. We're going to have to check it out. Maybe I can get an advanced copy and tell you a little bit about it. Well, this name all of a sudden pops up on music news here. Carly Simon. Carly Simon releasing a new song called Howl. She's going to have a new album out coming in August. Her first new album in 18 years. My goodness. It's called Comes in Waves, 12 songs, out on August the 14th. That'll be very interesting. August 14th, Carly Simon, Comes in Waves. Wow, okay. One more note from the boss, Bruce Springsteen, saying he's hoping to find some common ground from fans who have walked away from him during his concerts, where he talks a lot about his beliefs. During a discussion with Bono at the Tribeca Film Festival, the U2 singer asked Springsteen if he has made peace with the fans who no longer come to his shows, to which he replied, well, you've got to do at least two things. You make your stand, and then you follow your beliefs. All right, that's what he said. So we'll see. Tribeca Film Festival. Good question from Bono. And our forecast is on the way here.
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1: Well, Sam FM Monday weather here for June 15. Yes, middle of the month. My goodness. A beautiful morning with sunshine. We do expect some clouds rolling in today, but cooler, less humidity. Going to be in the low 80s. Tonight, mainly clear conditions. Overnight low in the mid-50s. Should be very nice. And then tomorrow, sunshine, calm wind. Tomorrow, we're going to be right around 80. Can't beat that. Right now, Culpeper 69, Fredericksburg 67, and Charlottesville hanging with 69 this morning. Very pleasant morning to enjoy. Hope you have a chance to do that. We're rolling down the boulevard with Jackson Browne on 105.5 and 95.3 Sam FM.

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105.5 and 95.3 Sam FM with Colin Hay and the men at work in the land down under. And that Vegemite sandwich, I still don't know what that is. It's 7:35, Jay Lopez right here. It is good to be back with you here. Middle of the month, hard to believe, June 15th. Wow. Well, Stanley Cup, National Hockey League. I have friends who used to be here, live in Raleigh. They're just extremely happy. The Carolina Hurricanes are Stanley Cup champions as Carolina defeating the Vegas Golden Knights 3-0 in Game 6 to win that Stanley Cup final and claim the franchise's first title since, guess when, 2006. All right, congratulations to the Carolina Hurricanes, Stanley Cup champions, great win. It's Melissa Etheridge and Come to My Window on 105.5 and 95.3 Sam FM.

0: 105.5 and 95.3 Sam FM with the Zombies. Yes, it's the time of the season. And Jay Lopez right here is 7:50 in the morning. What a great looking morning. Boy, oh boy. Beautiful sunshine. Less humidity today. It's great. And a friendly reminder here. It's almost 8 o'clock. Coming up in our 9 o'clock hour, your friends at Sam FM, well, we have tickets to enjoy a great live concert, 38 special. We know them. We love them. That'll be Friday, June 26th at Innsbruck After Hours. A good place to see a show, and it's a little bit of an earlier show as well. So listen in our 9 o'clock hour. We're talking 9:35. We will have a pair of tickets for a lucky Sam FM listener. 9:35 this morning. Be listening. That is going to be a mighty fine show, about 2 weeks away. And we'll update our forecast coming right up here.
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1: 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All right, then have a good one. 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Well, Sam FM Monday weather here for June 15. Yes, it is the middle of the month. Beautiful morning, sunshine here. We do expect some clouds moving in and less humidity. Cooler temperatures around the low 80s. Tonight, mainly clear, mid-50s. Tomorrow, sunshine. Beautiful calm wind will be around 80. So we're to enjoy it. We're on a roll here. What a great change with less humidity. Right now, Culpeper 69, Zion Crossroads right at 70, Charlottesville with 69, and the Eagles. 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

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Sam FM with Santana winning and Jay Lopez right here, 8:09. What a great looking morning. Man, good stuff here. Got to get out today. Less humidity, lower temperature. Hard to beat that here, especially for the middle of June. Hey, I'll tell you what, Virginia's own Denny Hamlin is on fire. He really is. Driver of the number 11 car took home the checkered flag in the Great American Getaway 400 Pocono Raceway. Denny Hamlin holding off Tyler Reddick for his third NASCAR Cup Series victory in a row. Wow. Good work. Good work, Denny Hamlin. Unbelievable. Very impressive. Well, the field heads to Naval Base Coronado in San Diego on Sunday. And good luck to Denny Hamlin. He is definitely on a roll. And we are running down a dream. Tom Petty and the gang on 105.5 and 95.3 Sam FM.

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105.5 and 95.3 Sam FM, the Linda Carlisle and the Go-Go's. It's that vacation. Yeah, yeah. We all need one. It's Jay Lopez here with you. It is 8:21. Great to have you. We'll update the forecast on the way, but right now. Whoa!

0: 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Gillette Harris and his outstanding team will do their best to take care of you. 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Well, movies from over the weekend. We always like to check them out on Monday morning. Steven Spielberg's brand new sci-fi alien film, Disclosure Day, drawing major crowds at the box office, bringing in $44 million in its opening weekend. How about that? Boy, that surpasses the previously anticipated, what they thought would be a $35 million opening weekend. So pretty impressive. Great reviews, by the way. Great reviews. Obsession came in second place at the weekend box office, $19 million. And then Scary Movie, Backrooms, and Masters of the Universe round out the top five movies from over the weekend. All right. I'm going to check out this Spielberg flick. Well, the Justice Department, they say, is signing off on Paramount's acquisition of Warner Brothers Discovery following its eight-month investigation. The DOJ determining the $110 billion deal is not likely to result in any harm to competition or to we American consumers. The deal could create one of the largest entertainment conglomerates in Hollywood. Paramount would gain control over, get this, HBO Max, CNN, HGTV, Food Network, Adult Swim, and other assets along with those. So there we go. They're saying they're wondering whether the deal could reduce consumer choice, but it looks like the Justice Department is saying okay. Well, Tyra Banks filing a defamation lawsuit against none other than Netflix. The suit filed accusing the streaming service of manipulating her into participating in a documentary about her former reality show called America's Next Top Model. Put a lot of talk about that one. So there we go. She alleges that her confessionals were stripped of context and reassembled to support a defamatory narrative unrelated to what she actually expressed. Okay. All right. One more quick note. Today Show film critic Gene Shalit, man known for his handlebar mustache and bow ties, full-time critic for more than four decades, by the way, before retiring in 2010, has passed away at the age of 100. How about that? And our forecast is coming right up.
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2: Well, Sam FM Monday weather here for June 15, middle of the month, and a beautiful, beautiful morning with sunshine. Today's sunny. We're going to be in the low 80s. That's right, low 80s tonight, mainly clear. Overnight low, the mid 50s. And tomorrow, another good one. I'm telling you, sunshine, calm wind. We're going to be around 80 tomorrow. So let's enjoy it. This is great for the middle of June. I'm telling you. Culpeper at 70. Louisa, 71. And Charlottesville with 71 here this morning. Hope you can get out today. We will rock you. We are the champions. Freddie Mercury and Queen on 105.5 and 95.3 Sam FM.

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105.5 and 95.3 Sam FM with Modern English. I melt with you. Jay Lopez right here with you, 836. It is good to have you and good to be back in action here after a little break. And here we are. It's already the middle of June. I know.

I've been saying that all morning, but I just can't believe it. It's amazing how time is flying on by. Going to be a quick summer, so take advantage of it. Do whatever you can this summer. That's what I'm saying. Make sure you use your vacation time and take a vacation. All right, that sounds good. Good to take a break, let me tell you. All right, Jay's Trivia Challenge, back. Okay, I don't always agree with these surveys. We have a brand new survey. It's a two-part survey from the lawn care, landscape care company called Lawn Starter. Lawn Starter. And they are listing the dirtiest cities according to their new survey. And they're also listing the top 10 least dirtiest cities, as they call them. They don't say clean, they say least dirtiest. Okay, don't know if I agree. We're not in either list here in Central Virginia. So, all right, I will give you that answer coming up. Agree, disagree, this is what the survey says. Angus Young, ACDC. 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

0: 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Sam FM, oh yeah, Supertramp, you know, you got to give a little bit. 8:50 in the morning, Jay Lopez right here. All right, let's do it. Answers to Jay's trivia challenge this morning. All right, a brand new survey by the landscape care company called Lawn Starter. Okay, here we go. The survey, the new survey listing the top 10 dirtiest cities, according to them, and then the top 10 least dirtiest cities. So we'll go with the dirtiest first. Number 10, Corona, California. Number 9, Las Vegas. 8, Jersey City, New Jersey. 7, Phoenix. 6, Newark, New Jersey. 5, Ontario, California. Number 4, Reading, Pennsylvania. Where did that come from? Number 3, Detroit, Michigan. I believe that one. Number 2, Los Angeles. Number 1, San Bernardino, California. Number 1, top 10 dirtiest city. Okay, here are the top 10 least dirtiest cities. Number 10 is Lynchburg. Yep, Lynchburg, Virginia. Number 9, Pleasanton, California. Number 8, Frederick, Maryland. Number 7, Fargo, North Dakota. Number 6, Winston-Salem, North Carolina. Number 5, Athens, Georgia. How about that? Number 4, Davenport, Iowa. Number 3, Des Moines, Iowa. Number 2 is Wilmington, North Carolina. Beautiful place. Number 1, South Bend, Indiana. All right, that's a brand new survey. Those are the top 10 least dirtiest cities, according to the gang at Lawn Starter. All right, we got our forecast on the way here.
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1: Oh, Sam FM Monday weather here for June 15, middle of the month. Beautiful morning, sunshine, less humidity. Great. Going to be around the low 80s, just a beautiful day. Tonight, mainly clear, low to mid-50s. And then for tomorrow, the word is another good one. Sunshine with calm wind, going to be around 80 tomorrow. Let's all enjoy it. Right now, Culpeper 72, Lake Anna 74, and Charlottesville with 71 this morning. Talk about a great morning. This is it right here. Good way to get going in the middle of June, that's for sure. This is The Fix. One thing, one thing leads to another. 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

105.5 and 95.3 Sam FM. Jim Morrison, The Doors, Love Me Two Times. And this is Jay Lopez, proud to be with you here, back in action, 9:07. Hope you're doing well. What a great day. Beautiful morning. Boy, it's going to be an awesome day. Less humidity, can't beat it. Oh, coming up in about a half an hour, right around 9:35, a pair of tickets to check out a wonderful live concert, 38 Special. That's right. That's going to be a good show. Friday, June 26th, Innsbruck After Hours. Got a pair of tickets for a lucky Sam FM listener coming up in about a half hour, right around 9:35 here this morning. Be listening. And it's EC, Eric Clapton, and I Can't Stand It on 105.5 and 95.3 Sam FM.

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I don't care what the neighbors say. It's the mighty Led Zeppelin and good times, bad times. Jay Lopez right here, 919. Forecast on the way. We'll update it.

0: feel-good news of the morning. We do it every weekday morning, right around this time, and always great to hear. Check this out. This is amazing. A 96-year-old Manhattan man named Saul Rosenblatt, a retired rocket scientist in search of love. 96. He's hired a matchmaker to help him find his last relationship. He says he wants a romantic partner, not just a friend. Boy, oh boy, wow. He was previously married, worked for NASA on the Apollo space program. How about that? Well, best of luck to you, Saul Rosenblatt. Well, another amazing story. A Cheshire, Connecticut high school softball pitcher named Jenica Matos, legally blind. She recently finished a 27-0 record, 15 strikeouts in the state title game, pitched a one-hit shutout. Now, Jenica has a full scholarship to St. John's. I don't know how she does that. It's amazing. All right, best of luck to you. We've got our forecast on the way here.
1: All right, everyone, do what you got to do. Then we're back on the road in 10.
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3: Well, Sam FM Monday weather here, June 15th edition. Pretty fantastic. Less humidity, sunshine, less humid, cooler, low 80s. No threat of anything like we had late yesterday. And then for tonight, mainly clear. Low overnight's going to be in the mid-50s. And then for tomorrow, Tuesday, well, another good one. Sunshine, high around 80 for tomorrow. So let's all enjoy it. Culpeper 72, Orange at 70. Charlottesville hanging with 72 this morning. 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

105.5 and 95.3 Sam FM. Oh, yeah, the little feet live, willing. Be willing to be moving. And Jay Lopez right here with you. It is 9:37. Mighty fine having you. And a good time for you to be right here because got a pair of tickets to check out 38 Special live in concert Friday, June 26th, Innsbruck After Hours. Gonna be a good show. All right, 38 Special. We love them. Are you ready to go? All right, here we go.

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Make way for the Pretender. And Jay Lopez right here with you, 9:52. All right. Let me grab that Sam FM listener line here. Hopefully make someone's morning.

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1: Good morning. How are you?
0: Hey, good. How are you?
1: Doing great. Thank you.
0: Hey, all right. Hey, you're our winner.
1: Oh, excellent.
0: Yeah, I think so. And who are you? What's your name?
1: My name is Tim Hoffman.
0: All right, Tim. Everything good with you?
1: Yeah, very good.
0: All right. Awesome. Awesome. Okay, we got a pair of tickets for a 38th special. That's at Innsbruck After Hours, and that's a week from this coming Friday. It's June 26th, all right? And it's an early show. Just to let you know, it starts at 7 p.m.
1: That sounds great.
0: Yeah, oh, yeah, no doubt about it, man. It's going to be fun. Going to be fun. All right, well, going to be a good show. All right, Tim, hey, where are you calling us from?
1: I'm calling you actually from here at UVA.
0: All right, Tim, thank you for listening at Mr. Jefferson's University there, UVA. Tim Hoffman, good to go. And we're doing it every morning this week, so another opportunity for you tomorrow morning to grab those tickets to 38 special.
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2: Well, Sam FM Monday weather, June 15th edition, beautiful sunshine, low 80s, less humidity. Great. Tonight, mainly clear, low to mid 50s. Tomorrow, another good one, mainly sunny, around 80 tomorrow. Culpeper 74. Gordonsville with 73 now, Charlottesville with 72. 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

0: 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I'm Tracy Clark, Executive Director of the Louisa County Chamber of Commerce. 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
7: Sunny skies today around Central Virginia. We're looking for a high up around 80.

0: Look for clear skies tonight. We're going to see a low in the mid-50s. More sunshine for Tuesday. Tomorrow's high again up around 80. Look for a few clouds tomorrow night with a low in the upper 50s. Looking ahead to Wednesday, look for more sunshine. A little bit warmer too Wednesday with highs getting into the upper 80s around 90.
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6: Sunny skies today around central Virginia. We're looking for a high up around 80. Look for clear skies tonight. We're going to see a low in the mid-50s. More sunshine for Tuesday. Tomorrow's high again up around 80. Look for a few clouds tomorrow night with a low in the upper 50s. Looking ahead to Wednesday, look for more sunshine. A little bit warmer too Wednesday with highs getting into the upper 80s, around 90.
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3: Sunny skies today around central Virginia. We're looking for a high up around 80. Look for clear skies tonight. We're going to see a low in the mid-50s. More sunshine for Tuesday. Tomorrow's high again up around 80. Look for a few clouds tomorrow night with a low in the upper 50s. Looking ahead to Wednesday, look for more sunshine. A little bit warmer too Wednesday with highs getting into the upper 80s, around 90.
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The Charlie Daniels Band, that's Long-Haired Country Boy this afternoon on 105.5 and 95.3 Sam FM. Well, evidently a country boy killed it with the national anthem last night at the White House for the big UFC 250 celebration, talking about Zach Brown. All right, we've got music from Pat Benatar, the Black Keys, and more coming up. Speaking of that fight last night at the White House on the lawn, we will talk about that in sports coming up in about a half an hour. We're going to get you some details on that forecast here in just a few. Hi, everybody. It's Frank Wells. All right, it's a Monday, the 15th of June. We're right back to more music here in just a moment. Well, we've got 38 special, 50 years together, and they're actually playing live in concert Friday, June 26th, a week from this Friday. Now, Jay started this morning. He has got tickets all the week long. Your chance to win again tomorrow morning. The gates will open at 5:30. The show starts at 7. They do have an

0: opening band, special guests, the Jared Stout Band. So again, Jay's got tickets for 38 special. And again, 20 million albums sold worldwide, 50 years together. Wow. Yeah, we're getting old, aren't we? Now, again, if you want to go check out the show, you need to be listening to Jay Lopez again tomorrow morning from 6 until 10 right here on Sam FM.
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4: Clear skies expected tonight around Central Virginia. We're going to see a low in the mid-50s. Plenty of sunshine again for Tuesday. Tomorrow's high up around 80. Look for a few clouds tomorrow night with a low in the upper 50s. Looking ahead to Wednesday, we're going to see plenty of sunshine. A little bit warmer, too. Wednesday's high getting into the upper 80s, around 90.
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That's REM right there and Stand, and we'll get you back to more music here on 105.5 and 95.3 Sam FM in just a moment. Some Billy Idol on the way. We'll get to the Pretenders. Come on, Eileen from Dexy's Midnight Runners on the way for you as well. We'll get you a check on sports. We've got NBA champions. We've got Stanley Cup champions. And, of course, the first full weekend of the World Cup. Details are on the way. Let's get you back to more music. It's Brass in Pocket. The Pretenders, Chrissy Hynde and Company here on Sam.

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0: 95.3 Sam FM. I've got the Stones. They'll get us to 4 o'clock. We've got music from the Scorpions kicking off the 4 o'clock hour coming up at the top of the hour. And again, the workday wrap-up is on the way, brought to you by Prince Michelle Winery and Tap 29 Brew Pub. Gather up some co-workers, all right? Ask around the office. We've got trivia night with DJ Brandon Hamilton tonight at Prince Michelle. And again, Tap 29 Brew Pub. That is just south of Culpeper on 29. Well, it looks like the Carolina Hurricanes are Stanley Cup champions. Congratulations. The New York Knicks, they beat the Spurs over the weekend. They're NBA champions. Now, their parade is set for Thursday. Now, the NYPD says more than 60 people were actually arrested after some wild celebrations spilled out into the streets following the Knicks' win. Denny Hamlin is on fire. He actually took the checkered flag in the Great American Getaway 400 from Pocono Raceway. Looks like the Orioles lost to the Padres. They'll hit the road tomorrow to play the Mariners. Now the Nationals beat the Mariners in the rubber match of their series. Now the Nationals continue their homestand tonight against the Kansas City Royals. The Mystics lost to the New York Liberty in Commissioner's Cup action. They're back in action Wednesday against the Connecticut Sun. Now, the men's world, the college world series continued yesterday. Troy rallied to beat Ole Miss in an elimination game. Now, in the nightcap, North Carolina beat West Virginia to remain unbeaten. Now, the Trojans and the Mountaineers will play an elimination game tomorrow. Now, the action continues with two more games today, Texas and Alabama. They'll face off in an elimination game before Oklahoma and Georgia play in the winner's bracket. Well, unfortunately, the D.C. Defenders have fallen short of their goal of winning back-to-back United Football League titles. They lost at Audi Field up in D.C. on Saturday to the Louisville Kings. Again, that was a sold-out stadium for that matchup. And UFC Freedom 250 on the White House lawn is done. Now, more than 4,000 spectators attended, including President Trump. They packed a temporary arena for the event, marking the nation's 250th anniversary, and it was the president's 80th birthday. Now, tens of thousands of fans packed viewing areas along the ellipse, watching fights on the big screens until about 1 o'clock this morning. All right, a look at sports. There's a lot to talk about. Details on that forecast next hour. The workday wrap-up coming up in just a few minutes here on Sam.
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The Foo Fighters, that's Learn to Fly on 105.5 and 95.3 Sam FM. We've got some Boston on the way. Leonard Skinner coming up in a bit. We're into the workday wrap-up, getting into the 4 o'clock hour. Thanks for spending part of your Monday with us here at Sam. Now, the workday wrap-up brought to you by Prince Michelle Winery and Tap 29 Brew Pub. Hey, by the way, today's National Lobster Day. It's actually the first of two this year. There you go. There's an idea for dinner tonight.

0: 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I've got Earth, Wind, and Fire on the way. We'll get you some details on that forecast. I've got a quick reminder. Remember, don't miss the big Father's Day weekend, Lake Anna Business Partnership Car Show. That is going to be happening at Pleasant's Landing on Lake Anna. Now, it's going to be happening this Saturday from 11 until 4. Now, it's a family-friendly event featuring food trucks, beverage vendors, even local artisans. A lot of the Lake Anna area businesses will be showcasing their products out there as well. If you get a chance, if you got dad moving around this weekend, make sure you get him out there and take a look at some of those sweet rides. And I know a lot of those folks around Lake Anna have got some great classic cars they can't wait to show off for you. So get over there to Pleasant's Landing again Saturday afternoon and have yourselves a great time. Just a reminder from all of us here at Sam FM.
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5: Clear skies expected tonight around central Virginia. We're going to see a low in the mid-50s. Plenty of sunshine again for Tuesday. Tomorrow's high up around 80. Look for a few clouds tomorrow night with a low in the upper 50s. Looking ahead to Wednesday, we're going to see plenty of sunshine. A little bit warmer, too. Wednesday's high getting into the upper 80s, around 90.
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0: Zeppelin and Over the Hills and Far Away. We'll get you back to more music here on 105.5 and 95.3 Sam FM. I've got some Fish on the way, some Tears for Fears, and more. And it looks like the band Jethro Tull, they lost one of their former members. We'll tell you about that and some music news coming up. 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

0: with some Weedus this afternoon. That's Teenage Dirtbag on 105.5 and 95.3 Sam FM. I've got music on the way from Veruca Salt next hour. We'll get to the Eagles, Blackberry Smoke. We've got some UB40 on the way. Continuing that workday wrap-up, again brought to you by Prince Michelle Winery and Tap 29 Brew Pub. Remember, Monday Night Trivia tonight with DJ Brandon Hamilton. He always puts on a great job with Trivia Night wherever he's at throughout Central Virginia. So good luck with those trivia questions tonight. Well, Jethro Tull, keyboardist and arranger Dee Palmer, she has passed away. Now, Ian Anderson shared the news over the weekend saying, "We learned today of the sad passing of former Tull member Dee Palmer, who died at home, supported by family and folks, friends, if you will, at bedside. Now, exact details surrounding her death hasn't been shared. However, Ian Anderson did clarify that she hasn't been well during the last couple of years. She was 88 years old. All right, some music news there. We'll get you back to more music next here on Sam.
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Baruch Assault and Seether on 105.5 and 95.3 Sam FM. We're into the 5 o'clock hour. Let's get you back to more music, continuing that workday wrap up through 6, again brought to you by Prince Michelle Winery and Tap 29 Brew Pub. 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

That's Blackberry Smoke right there and Pretty Little Lie on 105.5 and 95.3 Sam FM. We'll continue the workday wrap-up, again brought to you by Prince Michelle Winery and Tap 29 Brew Pub in just a moment. Some details on that forecast are on the way for you. Well, we've got Father's Day coming up this weekend, actually Sunday, June 21st. Now, we have teamed up again this year with the Country Club of Culpeper to give Dad what he really wants. Yeah, some time on the golf course. Now, the round of golf for four is up for grabs. Dad and three of his best buds, plus cart at the Country Club of Culpeper, your golf and family recreation destination. 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We're looking for those dad jokes, your best, worst dad joke. 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Head to the website, get those jokes into us. Good luck from the Country Club of Culpeper and all of us here at Sam FM.

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3: Clear skies expected tonight around central Virginia. We're going to see a low in the mid-50s. Plenty of sunshine again for Tuesday. Tomorrow's high up around 80. Look for a few clouds tomorrow night with a low in the upper 50s. Looking ahead to Wednesday, we're going to see plenty of sunshine. A little bit warmer, too. Wednesday's high getting into the upper 80s, around 90.
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0: and Dancing in the Dark on 105.5 and 95.3 Sam FM. We are back to more music with Green Day. Edie Burkell coming up in a few. What I Am, that's going to help wrap up the workday wrap up for us here for this Monday, the 15th of June, as we continue through six. All right, brought to you by Prince Michelle Winery and Tap 29 Brew Pub. Monday night trivia, Thursday happy hour, 3 until 5. Lots of live entertainment all weekend long. PrinceMichelle.com. By the way, today is the first of two this year. It's National Lobster Day. Well, from lobster to barbecue, the cost of actually hosting a summer barbecue has jumped. Now, grilling for 10 people is going to set you back an average of $161. That's about $16 per person this year. Now, we know the price of beef has actually gone up. It has soared by 15%. Chicken and pork products rose 3%, while hot dogs are up 5%. Now, the report says those ready-made sides are now up 3% because of higher manufacturing wages being passed on to consumers. So there you go. If you're planning a backyard barbecue for maybe dad this weekend, it's going to cost you a little bit more. We're going to get you right back to more music next here on Sam.
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Mimi Ray Vaughan, that's a look at Little Sister on 105.5 and 95.3 Sam FM. 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Remember, Jay is back this week.

week, of course, came back this morning. He's got those 38 special tickets again tomorrow morning. 38 special, 50 years together, 20 million albums sold. They're playing the Innsbruck After Hours concert series in Glen Allen coming up a week from this Friday. They'll be in concert June 26th. Now, Jay has got tickets every morning this week on the morning show. So tune in again tomorrow morning from 6 until 10. And good luck from the Innsbruck After Hours concert series in Glen Allen and all of us here at Sam FM.

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Into the 6 o'clock hour. Thanks again for spending part of your Monday with us here. We've got Depeche Mode on the way. We'll get to Bad Company. Some of the entertainment headlines on the way. Some of that rock history, today in history, and the birthdays as well. Those highlights in a bit. That Cult of Personality from Living Color. Back to rock and getting back into the music here on Sam FM.

0: Depeche Mode and I Feel Love on 105.5 and 95.3 Sam FM. We've got some details on that forecast coming up in a bit. We'll get you back to more music here in a few. Well, evidently, Tyra Banks isn't feeling the love. She has filed a defamation lawsuit against Netflix. Porsche has reimagined Disney and Pixar's Toy Story characters into real-life luxury vehicles. The iconic Today Show film critic Gene Shalit, he has passed away at the age of 100. He was the film critic with the handlebar mustache. Remember him? Well, evidently, the Justice Department is signing off on Paramount's acquisition of Warner Brothers Discovery. Well, the Washington National Opera is suing the Kennedy Center to try and recover more than $17 million in donations. And it looks like Disclosure Day, the new Steven Spielberg sci-fi alien movie, that was number one at the box office over the weekend.
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7: Clear skies expected tonight around central Virginia. We're going to see a low in the mid-50s. Plenty of sunshine again for Tuesday. Tomorrow's high up around 80. Look for a few clouds tomorrow night with a low in the upper 50s. Looking ahead to Wednesday, we're going to see plenty of sunshine. A little bit warmer, too. Wednesday's high, getting into the upper 80s, around 90.
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0: Lennox there and Walking on Broken Glass, 105.5 and 95.3 Sam FM. I've got some Bonnie Raitt coming up in a bit. We'll get you back to more music here in just a few. Some of the rock history highlights. It was 1989 that Nirvana's debut album, Bleach, was released in the U.S. In 1993, Neil Young released the album Unplugged. Santana released the album Supernatural in 99. In 2002, Mick Jagger was knighted by Queen Elizabeth II. In 2002, a rare autographed copy of the Beatles album Sgt. Pepper's Lonely Hearts Club Band that sold for over $57,000, more than five times the estimated price. And in 2007, from the Full Tilt Boogie Band with Janis Joplin, her keyboardist, Richard Bell, died at a hospital after a lengthy battle with cancer at the age of 61. That was 2007. Now, today in history, 1844, Charles Goodyear patented the vulcanized rubber. He later made the rubber into tires. It was 1916 that the Boy Scouts of America was born after a bill was signed by President Wilson. CBS in 2017 aired Bob Barker's final appearance on The Price is Right. They actually ran it twice, once during the day and again in primetime. We lost Casey Kasem at the age of 82 in 2014. And in 2019, wow, a jersey belonging to Babe Ruth became the most expensive sports memorabilia sold when it went for $5.6 million. Now, we do have a lengthy birthday list here from Kansas. Steve Walsh, he is 75. Jim Belushi turned 72 today. Wade Boggs is 68. Helen Hunt is 63. Courtney Cox is 62. Ice Cube turns 57. Jake Busey, he is 55. Neil Patrick Harris is 53. And Pamela Rose Martinez, you might know her as Bailey with the WWE. She is 37. Happy birthday to those folks. And again, if you're blowing some candles out tonight around Central Virginia, we hope it's been a very special day. We hope it's a special night, too. Happy birthday from all of us here at Sam FM.
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We've got Kings of Leon and You Somebody coming up in just a few. 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It is absolutely beautiful out there. Dad's going to love it. So again, get those dad jokes into us, all right? Of course, tomorrow morning, I mentioned a couple of times already, Jay's going to have more 38 special tickets for you guys for that show coming up a week from Friday, June 26th. They are a part of the Innsbruck After Hours concert series. So again, 38 special tickets up for grabs. And I do have a quick reminder again. You can join the Remington Community Garden this coming Saturday, the 20th, from 1 until 7. They're doing a big come-together music festival, all kinds of music, all different genres, featuring the folks that are kind of local to the area. Kaylee Hansen, Bobby G and the Heavies, and so many more. I think they've got 8 or 9 performers. And again, it's all genres of music, rock and roll, blues, R&B. Could see some bluegrass up there, maybe some gospel as well, country. They've got cornhole, a photo booth, a musical petting zoo, crafts, food trucks all day. Get up there and show your

0: 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And again, you can find them on Facebook and Instagram for details and updates. Just a reminder from Sam. All right, Jay is back tomorrow morning. Always start your day live and local from 6 until 10 every weekday morning here with Jay Lopez on Sam FM. I will talk to you shortly after 3 tomorrow afternoon. Join me then. You guys have a great night, safe travels, and as always, keep rocking, everybody.
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magical, God that knows. John up, gone higher, all aboard. I'ma take my seat right way back. Won't you watch this train go down the track? I'm gonna bring it on home, bring it down home to you. 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